0: Hey, this is Justin Timberlake.
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0: Masih di 105,5 FM Rari Pro 2 Sungai Lia, teman terbaik kamu. Teman Pro 2, kita masih berada di segmen English Corner nih teman Pro 2. Dan untuk segmen yang kedua ada Yotalk teman Pro 2. Now it's time for our special segment Yotalk. Dan hari ini kita akan sama-sama belajar tentang simple present teman Pro 2 bersama narasumber kita yang sudah tersambung juga, Miss Rima Marlina. Hai Miss.
1: Halo.
0: Gimana kabarnya Miss hari ini?
1: I'm fine, how about you?
0: I'm fine. Miss, mungkin bisa memperkenalkan diri dulu Miss untuk teman-teman Pro 2.
1: Okay, hello Voice of Indonesia, Ibu 2, 101.5 FM, Sungai Liat. Welcome to English Corner with Miss Rima Marlina. And maybe you can call me Lina or... In my school, you can call me teacher.
0: Okay. Nah, Miss, topik kita apa sih, Miss, hari ini?
1: So, our topic today is about simple present.
0: Mm-hmm. Nah, mungkin langsung aja nih, Miss. Sebenarnya apa sih simple present tense itu, Miss?
1: Okay. Why we call it with the simple present? Because it calls simple, just mm-hmm. only simple. Mm-hmm. It basic from consists of a single word. Or like a write to be writing, and then a write or writers for the different subject. So there is a seven subject. We have a seven subject that we know. That is I, you, we, they, he, she, it. And for example word like a write, you can use it for I, you, we, and they. But you call writes, there is ES or S, only S, for he, she, and it. Atau, or she, or, and she, she, and he. In contrast with other present tense forms, such as present progressive, like is writing, like I said before, you can... plus ing, so write plus ing, and present perfect has written using verb 3. So for nearly all English verbs, the simple present is identical to the base form or in dictionary form of the verb. And there is a conjugation that is a... For pronouns I, you, we, they, there is no modification for verbs. And for pronouns he, she, it, a suffix is at following this rule. Like for verbs that end in O, CH, SH, S, H, or Z. The suffix ES is at example go to be goes, goes, and then catch to be catches, wash to be washed. You add ED or ES, yeah, and then kiss to be kissed, fix to be fixed. Bus to be bus. That is the first. For verb that end in O, C, H, S, H, S, A, or Z. And for the second, for verb that end in consonant, you can add Y. The letter Y is replaced by suffix I, E, S. Like Mary, for example, Mary, to be Mary's, study, to be studies, carry, to be carries, worry, to be worries. And for the third, in other case, the suffix S, only at S, is, for example, play. You can add with only S, place. enjoy, to be enjoys, say, to be says. So the simple present is used to refer to an action or event that take place habitually to remark habit, fact, and general realities. Repeat action or unchanging situation, emotion, and wish. So I think that is for the beginner or basic simple present. And then, actually, there is a 16 tenses for the beginner, but maybe we always use is simple present tense, simple past tense, simple future tense. That is always we use. But for right now, the simple present, don't forget, for the formulas or the structure, there is a subject plus verb 1 plus S or ES. So the formulas or structure for simple present tense, remember, there is subject, we have a 7, yeah, mm-hmm. 7 like I, you, we, they, he, she, it. But for remember, usually I always talk with they, we, I, you. So that's why I will, for the beginner, for always remembering the subject, just remember they, we, I, you. And then he, she, it. That is for simple present tense formulas or structure.
0: Mm-mm.
1: So don't forget, yeah. There is subject plus verb 1 plus S or ES. The formulas of or structure simple present. Maybe for the example, she reads. She read book in library. Dia membaca buku di perpustakaan.
0: Mm-mm.
1: For the second, I am studying. For the second, I read, only read, not read. So I read a book in library. So for she, you can add S. For I, only read. Don't add S. And when to use simple present tense, maybe you can, this is for, you, we can use it for habits.
0: Mm-hmm.
1: Habit is always we use, yeah, like always we do. Habit, fact itu kenyataan. So when we watching TV, I watch TV this afternoon, and then they play basketball this morning. So the habit or fact, you can use simple present tense. I think that is for simple present tense, Miss Anya.
0: Oke, Miss. Nah, ini Miss, ada pendengar Miss yang bergabung bersama kita di sore hari ini, Miss.
1: Oke.
0: Okay. Kata kakaknya mau tanya, dari Shiva nih, Miss, di Sungai Liat. 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
1: Maybe the difficult for student, they cannot different between S at. Jadi penggunaan tambahan S-nya mungkin. So maybe they always say she hid book in the library. Jadi mereka kadang-kadang enggak menambahkan S. Mm-mm. Di belakang kata kerja pertamanya.
0: Okay.
1: Maybe that.
0: Oke, semoga Shiva terjawab ya Shiva dengan jawaban dari Miss Lina ya Miss ya. Kemudian iya. Miss, pertanyaan yang kedua, apa tips agar siswa lebih mudah memahami dan mempraktikkan simple present tense?
1: For me, I think I must always remember the subject first.
0: Mm-hmm.
1: The subject first, that is very important. Because sometimes the student, especially my student, yeah, I always forget, what is subject? So, I think you must remember the subject, that is the first,
0: okay.
1: For simple, because this is the simple present tense,
0: mm-mm.
1: Very simple.
0: Okay, Miss, berarti tipsnya adalah memahami subjeknya ya, Miss, ya?
1: Iya, subjeknya okay. Dulu for elementary school ya, for mm-hmm. elementary school. Maybe for junior high school, they are difficult in verb-nya, in the verb.
0: Okay.
1: Jadi verb itu kadang-kadang penambahan, setelah itu penambahan S atau IS-nya yang mana ya, kadang-kadang mm-hmm. ya. Atau penggunaan, penggunaan S, IS. That is the difficult for junior high school and senior high school maybe for me ya.
0: Uh-uh. Okay, Miss. Nah, kemudian Miss, apa nih pesan dari Miss untuk siswa-siswa yang mungkin masih ngerasa kesulitan mempelajari simple present tense khususnya simple present tense nih, Miss?
1: I think always practice, even though you are wrong. Jadi, sekalipun salah, you must always practice it. So, for my student, especially mm-hmm. ya, for my
0: yeah.
1: student,
0: uh-uh.
1: Every day I always, okay, talk English. Even though maybe you can mix it, jadi ada campuran ya.
0: Yeah.
1: Ada yang bilang, teacher, I mau go toilet, something like that. So for me, you can brave, yeah, confident to mm-hmm. use English.
0: Okay, Miss. 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
1: maybe she is interesting.
0: Iya. 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
1: Amin.
0: Dan Miss, thank you so much for joining us today, Miss. 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
1: so
0: yang Miss sampaikan bermanfaat untuk Anya dan pastinya teman-teman Pro2 ya, Miss ya.
1: Amin ya Rabbal Alamin.
0: Okay, Miss, sampai jumpa. 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
1: Waalaikumsalam warahmatullahi wabarakatuh. See you, bye-bye.
0: See you later, Miss. Nah, teman Pro2, The Listen Today is truly inspiring dan harapannya semoga kalian semua ya teman Pro2 bisa terinspirasi dan juga bisa mempelajari ya ataupun mempraktekkan bahasa Inggris setiap hari teman Pro2. 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